Absolutely,

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1: 1625,
2: on the outside, there is head over. Roger, good evening, German 5-0-390, maintaining level 360.
1: German 5-0-390, on the outside, there is head over.

0: I'm on Phil Temple, I'll let you get the full echo alpha, I'll be flat with K9 Phil.
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1: November 9 or Mike, Tommy Austin here, hello, and what's your secure request at altitude?
0: Level 450, but we still about an hour from being able to do that.

0: United 901 Heavy, flight level 390.
1: That is 901 Heavy, Monte Alexander, head out, Eric Libor.
0: Okay, direct Libor, United 901 Heavy.
1: Okay. This is 593, contact.

0: United 901 Heavy,
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0: That is 901 Heavy,
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0: Libor.
1: Okay, direct Libor, United 901 Heavy.
0: Yes, sir. This is 593, contacting on 13307.
2: Okay, I'll contact you on 3. That was 3377, so what's that, 763?
1: Montreal Center, United 901 Heavy, just to reaffirm that was from current position direct to my door.
0: United 901, that's correct.
1: Thank you.
2: And what's that 763, please?
0: Just 763, is that?
1: Montreal Gulfstream, 1923 Echo Level 410.
0: November, what matters? Vehicle Monday has had to head over to the tank. Very good, that's awesome.
1: Del, direct to NBOT, on course, 23 Echo. We just trying to send our oceanic request and got back in the elementary point. Can we get a frequency with the under oceanic?
0: There's not for now, but no worries. We're kind of just like that. We're trying to make this trip out of people that
1: I'm sorry, you're approaching the box. Say it again.
0: There's no frequency at this time. I told you there's no more, so just remain on your platform. And if they're planning something different, a different frequency for you, they will let you know or let us.
1: Okay, continue on. 2-3, 8-9.

0: Hotel, what's the 831? We're level 320.
1: It's at 831, okay, I'll have to settle.
0: Is there any rider reports at 360?
1: I have a plane.
0: Okay, we'd like to put that on request, please. It's 831.
1: It's at 831.

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1: Donc, on va 8-7 kilos, c'est correct?
0: Pas mal.

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0: We're beginning continuous flight shop here at flight level 350. Do you know if that's supposed to turn out at the eastbound?
1: United 972, could be at your track. I have some flight so far.
0: Okay, sounds good. We'll hang out here now.
2: Canada 400 flying to the left.
1: Canada
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2: Nothing worse.

0: request for consideration to officer of the next officer's request.
1: Okay, pass through officer now, and I'm going to pick up the black gun on the other side. Yeah, pass through officer, and I'm going to pick up the black gun on the other side.
0: 355, right there.

0: 182-370, continue flight turbulence.
1: United 182, thank you, we have your head low, yes, you can expect the same conditions to left, please, thank you, don't be on track. Take more than a second flight, and pretty much all that.
0: Okay. Thanks for that. Come to the 16-6-5-2-3-4-0.
1: 16-6-5-2-3-4-0.

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0: November 1923, April, Obama.
1: I'm sorry, say that one more time. 23 Echo.
0: 23 Echo, Gander, just follow interaction. You would be able to put a whole 43 drill put across the handstand block or else you might have to get that. But I will

0: 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Position 50 on course. Position 50 on course, 0006. Westjet 763 contact, and Simpson Center 134 decimal 62.
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1: Montreal, you've ended 1-0-2 heavy in 350.
0: United 1-0-2 heavy, Montreal.

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0: November 9 of Mike, Montreal.
1: Go ahead for November 9 of Mike.
0: November 9 of Mike, I'm looking at the loop terms that you're issued for your flight, and that's level 430. Are you content with that, or would you like me to call them for level 450?
1: I request to cross at level 450. We'll be able to go up here in about 5 minutes, so 450, please, for 9 of Mike.
0: Okay, I'll give the other call. Good night.
2: Montreal, 1925, we have light, continue to talk, and yeah, we can report from how long you go deep.
0: Route 1929, Roger, light chop was reported earlier, nothing more than that, let me just confirm this. Okay. Jet 831, contact in the test center, 123, that's left, that means today.
3: 123,
0: and can I just walk on a to go back to the ground to what you have been?
4: Okay, le point 5 alternatif, c'est intermittent secousse légère.
0: And route 1949, aircraft up ahead, level 340, approaching after and still on that
2: distance. Copy, route 1949, message. Watch out, Russia, 605, otherwise it's 360.
0: Just 675, I have no planes to wish to drive.
2: So, I'd like to 360 if we can, Russia, 605.
0: No, just 675, flight level 360.
2: So, we'll fly 360, Russia.
1: He's in Montreal, FedEx 32 Heavy, flight level 340.
0: FedEx 32 Heavy, Montreal Center, Roger. Route 1949, change to marker 13133, decimal minus 6.
2: Route 1949,
0: route 1949, thank you.

1330, continue approach for Delta. United 118, control center, center, and function 203, control center. United 118, do you have any center red, lower, 1230 or 290? United 118, only complaint I had that they had was some light chops working within that, 340, and 5000. United 118, roger, descent level 310. Descent level 310, United 118.

0: Montreal, United 907, heavy level 350. Meanwhile, mostly continuous light shop, just starting to smooth out here over YBO.
1: United 907, roger, and no complaints further east.
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1: roger. United 102, roger.

0: Center, good evening. FedEx 5225 Heavy, flight level 360.
1: FedEx 5225 Heavy, Montreal Center, roger.
0: Montreal, United 182370, continued flight turbulence.
1: United 182, roger. You should be exiting that area of the turbulence shortly and then move right there on.
0: Great, thanks. Montreal, United 970, have you flight level 350?
1: United 972, roger.

0: Center, Lexair 8335, level flight level 390.
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0: That is 909, heavy continuous light chop here at 39.
1: United 109 Roger, first complaint I've had above from the 350, and it should be a short stay.
0: Okay, we'll hold you to it. Thank you.

0: United 909 Heavy 390, intermittent light show.
1: United 909. Good evening, Montreal, Media Lines 8 Heavy, flight level 390.
0: City Airline 800.
1: Montreal Center, United 118, level 310.
0: United 118. And United Niner Zero Niner, I do have some traffic coming at you. Would you be able 1,000 feet higher?
2: Yes, sir.
0: Okay, United Niner Zero Niner, I'll hop there in just a second.
2: Alpha de Montréal, Air France. Il fait 3-2 lourd. Bonsoir, niveau 3-6-0.
0: France, il fait 4-2 lourd.

0: Victor, all good evening. It's Air Canada 325. We're checking in 320, requesting flight level 340.
1: Air Canada 32, flying Montreal Center of Ontario, flying level 340.
0: Flying 340, Air Canada 325, thank you.
1: United 109 for traffic, flying level 400.
0: 390 for 400, United 909.

0: Fuel Scale, Victor 2 Heavy, maintaining level 370 in my Nikki. Scale on Victor 2. Fuel Center, Zeus today, scale at 282 Heavy, maintaining level 370. Victor on 282.
1: Montreal, look at the easy UPS at 238 level 34, you're addressed it, go down.
0: UPS at 238, heavy Montreal Center.

0: 5-5-5, Roger, lorsque ça descendait niveau de bord 2-9.
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0: Delta 2-5-8-5-5. Minute 5-5-5, lorsque ça descendait niveau de bord 2-9. 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
1: okay. Sir, request your flight level 390 available, please, for Delta 258.
0: Delta 258, Roger, flight level 390, sir.
1: 380, climb to 390, Delta 258.
0: Roger.
1: Okay, Montreal, good evening, Arctic 104, 216, 280, look for traffic 320.
0: Arctic 104, Montreal Center, Roger, flying Temple 320.
1: Uptail maintain 320, Arctic 104.
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0: Jet 569, Roger. Air Canada 325, also switch to microphone C133.97. Air Canada 325, Roger. United 194, head to Montreal Center, Roger, third position, position, direct to Libor, Uncle.
1: Position, direct to Libor, United 194. Montreal Center, today, let's say 8335, flight level 390.
0: Lexair 8335. Singapore 7973, heading Montreal Center, Roger. There is present position, direct Max Bauer, on course.
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0: Negative, Max Bauer.
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1: Traffic, go P0, thank you.
0: United 909, your traffic information at your 3 o'clock, 14 miles, a east bound, 3 motor, probable 390, he should be coming just behind.
1: United 909, heavy traffic stuff.
0: And United 909, just for planning later on, will you be looking to move up to 410 back down the direction of flight?
1: So we'll go down for direction of flight.
0: Roger.
1: Centre de Montréal, bonsoir, réponse 021, lourd, niveau 350.
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1: Ocean 7-7, heading Montreal Center, Hong Kong, position to 9, of course.

0: Okay. Hello, I said 1-0 West, Flight Level 350, direct 53 North, 0-8-0.
1: Hi, sir. 1-0 Victor, Montreal Center, Roger, and you are clear for the position direct 6-0 on course.
0: Brilliant. Direct 6-0 on course. Thank you very much. I said 1-0 Victor.
1: UPS 2-3-800. Montreal 45-0-670-5-0-3-7-0.
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0: Arctic 104, Roger. Sarah 656, Montreal Center, Roger. Sarah 7, position direct, Citadel, on course.
1: Arctic 6-0, on course, Arctic 656. Roger, Roger, you're close to 3-5-0.
0: Sarah 656, for the next half hour, at least there is a light chop between possible 330 and 380. Nothing more than that up there. It's going to last for a while.
2: Approximately. Montreal United 182, we're at 370, starting to slow down.
0: United 182.

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2: Montreal Giant 750, heading level 400,
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2: Season Montreal, United 44 Heavy 370, CPDLC.
0: United 44 Heavy, Montreal 570.

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1: Yep.
0: Any ride reports at 340?
2: T104, no reports tonight. I don't have anybody 340 or below ahead of you for 500 or 600 miles. If you'd like to try 340, it's available.
0: Yep, I'd like to request 340 for Arctic 104.
2: Arctic 104, high level 340.
0: I'm going to maintain 340, Arctic 104.

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1: Delta 162 heavy, Montreal Center, roger. Some reports of light shots from Bonneville 330 up to Bonneville 380 on your track. Up in Telegram, and you've seen getting slightly better, so keep me updated.
0: We're just getting a little light shot now.
1: Delta 162, yeah, that's about the report from everybody, so keep me posted if it gets worse than that.
0: Will do.

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1: And 3-4, roger. First report, do you want me to check ahead for if there's any turbo?
0: Maybe at time, but I don't think it'll last very long for what we're seeing up front, but we'll update you as we have it as well.
1: Roger, keep in there.

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1: Delta 42 Heavy, Montreal Center, roger. 7-4 to Mount, well, 1-4 to Mount William City, south of your tracks by about 40 miles. Close on Reddit, and not completed if you get your own.
0: Okay, so it's 40 miles right on track.
1: Delta 42, 40 miles south of track for the report. It might be localized, you might not get it needed.
0: Okay, we'll let you know.

0: Copy that. It's 4-4. Janitor for the crossing is asking if you'd be able to maintain level 380 for live work.
1: We could do that. United 443 will be fine.
0: Roger. Thank you very much. About the information. Maintain level 370 for now.
1: Yes, sir. 370 for now. United 44. Thank you.

0: 6-5-6, request level 3-5-0.
1: Okay, 6-5-6. I have some report of a continuous light jump from 330, funnel 30, just out of your track, for the next about 30 minutes. Are you in any turbines right now, and do you still wish it light?
0: Actually, move the moment, so let's get 330. No sense. Okay, yes.
1: There's 656, Roger. I'll let you know when you're out of the report that.

0: Air traffic rate 1049 or heavy, Montreal Center, roger. Montreal West 5566, requesting flight level 352. Push to 566, I have reports of some light shuff from 30350 ahead of you for about the next 20 minutes. I was arriving at 370 in the east, so wish to dismiss.
1: The ride at 370 is also consistent with light turbulence, which at 566, but considering those reports, we'll stay at 370.
0: Which is 566. Reports are pretty old, though. If you'd like to try it, it's available.
1: Roger, 566.

0: ETS 214 Heavy, flight level 360.
1: ETS 214, Montreal Center, Roger, now to the right.
0: Continuous light up top, ETS 214 Heavy.
1: ETS 214, Roger, similar reports ahead of you and north of track. You're the southernmost report I have. It's from 330 up to about 38 or 390. It's a constant light chop for up until the complete next sector.
0: Thank you very much. That's all we have. ETS 214 up.

0: Arctic 104, is the right there, 340?
1: Yes, it is, Arctic 104. It's been relatively close to about 10 minutes.

0: Montreal Center to November 146, connector level 410.
1: November 1461, X-ray Montreal Center.
2: Montreal Delta 50 heading, good evening, 390. Do you have any lab reports ahead of you?
1: Delta 50 heading, Montreal Center, roger. Could be a flight shot from level 330 to level 380, but not any traffic, 390. It's slightly bumpy, far about 40 minutes on your track, but lower. Could you have
2: it? It was just a 305 shot, local. Roger.
1: Delta 50, yeah, you're in line for traffic in a while at 390. If it's the same, you can expect that.

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1: Arctic 104, 19-4, 19-4, 19-4.
2: Arctic 104,

0: 26, reports of some turbulence ahead starting in about 10 minutes. For at least 30 minutes, constant flight chop from 330 up to about south level 390.
1: Thank you very much. So there's no other place to run. Thank you. We'll check on that. Adam, good to see you.

0: LMO, postman 374. 357 Heavy, level 3 SEO, squawk 0734.
1: Postman 357 Heavy, mature final.

0: Australia 923 heavy, flight level 390, continue flight stop.
1: Another 923 heavy, Montreal Center, roger. Same report for turbulence from 330 to 390 on your track, or about until around 12, next waypoint.
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1: Roger, 566, contact Montreal Center, 127, terminal 87. There at 656. You'd be out of the earlier reports the next few miles. If you want to climb funnel 350, it's available.
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1: 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SR 656, funnel 350.
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0: Last station, second. Last station, say again. You came in about 2 out of 5 there.
1: It's regarding with them, wondering the score, the football score between USD and Belgium.
0: Last time I checked was 3-1 for Belgium.
1: Thank you.
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0: Union Bay, 3485 Heavy, flight number 310.
1: At the 3485 Heavy, which I'm on.

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1: Get
0: it 3485, proceed direct 70 north, 75 west, and on course.
1: Direct 70 north, 075 west, get 3485.

0: Montreal, bonsoir, United 980 Heavy, we're at 390, mostly close.
1: United 980 Heavy, Montreal Center, roger. Reports of some continuous light jump from 330 up to level 390 on your track until around Montreal.
0: Thank you very much.
1: Delta 4-2, your oceanic crossing is planned for level 380 at Kepler. If I find you 390, you'll have to come back down for Kepler. Do you still wish to climb?
0: For Delta 4-2, we were just looking at our computer for efficient altitude, but 380 would work great, so if you'd like, we could change that request either with you or on QPDLC for 380.
1: That's a 4-2, Roger, semi-correct.

0: flight plan, and we are showing that we are flight plan for 390 at Kevlar, but whatever you give us.
1: That's up before you, yes, check with Mike Sector over, I thought we'll pre-date you.
0: Okay, we'll turn to the next sector, and for now, Delta 4-2 climbing 380, thank you very much.

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1: Okay, arrow 61 heavy, much faster, Roger.
2: Roger, Professor, Orlando sends 455 heavy, making 350
1: heavy, just. 355 heavy, much faster, Roger.

0: ICR 10 Victor, disregard CDLC frequency by CDLC method. I picked the wrong one there. Contact me on 119 at decimal 4.
1: Thank you, Paul. ICR 10 Victor.
0: ICR 10 Victor, 94. ICR 10 Victor, roger.

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0: Airfield Centre, good evening. Sleeper 2278 Heavy with you. Flight level 350, EPDL clear. Sleeper 2278 Heavy, that's your friend, Roger. Sleeper 2278, just for your information, we've had slight to moderate for about the last 10 minutes on our routing.
1: Sleeper 2278, you're my first report of turbulence. I did have some reports that found a track about 50 miles of mountain wave activity lasting about 10 minutes. If you'd like to find another altitude, everything's going.
0: Okay, we'll call you back. Sleeper 2278.

0: 990, go ahead.
1: We put in 350 for our crossing. I would gander. Is there any way we can hop on that? We're going to be at 370 now.
0: United 990, off that informational.

0: And that's 990. 370 wouldn't be available for the crossing enough to go back up for Kessler, but the Gander does have level 380 available if you're able.
1: Hold on, just give us 1 minute for that, United 990.
2: Montreal Delta 260, 330.
0: Delta 260, Montreal Center.

0: Sky, good evening. Lufthansa 457 Heavy, flight level 350.
1: Lufthansa 457 Heavy, one shot downward.
2: De Montréal, bonsoir. France 23, Golf Lourd, niveau 350, en approche du 60 de nord, 080 ouest.
1: La France 23, Golf Lourd, pour le Montréal, roger.
3: Montréal, United 177
1: and 370. United 177, Andy, Montreal, Center, roger. This is some constant light show from level 330 up to level 390 on your track until around CL.
3: Montreal today, Center, 641, Sandy, flight level 370.
1: There, 641, Andy, Montreal, Center, roger. Canada 312, Montreal Center, roger. Same ride from 330 up to level 390 on your track for the next about 30 minutes until, well, roughly your descent from Montreal to Canada.

0: Canada 312, can you say again? I was on another shutter line at Santa. Three was the same, 310, no complaints, but not any traffic either. So if you'd like to go back, go down. Okay. United 9900, we'll take flight level 380. United 9900, Roger, make a level 370 for now, expect higher forecast.
1: Maintain 370, United 9900.

0: 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United 980, good. So the right is smooth now. That's 980, good. Retain vertical. Austrian 52, affirmative, so you don't need the your crossing request for Ganner is to be done as a scanning entry point until climb to your still a domestic flight.
1: Okay, thank you, Austrian 52.

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1: Roger. Montreal, good day. Shamrock 9 Echo Golf, side of a 330, direct Shabu.
0: Shamrock 9 Echo Golf, what's your offensive good day?

0: 656, go ahead.
1: Yeah, we are on continuous light. Any emergency posts off the road?
0: After 656 on your track, I have no traffic for the past hour, but earlier today was the...
1: Okay, so 656.
0: After 10-6 here, Montreal. After 10 Victor, some kind of traffic about 6 miles ahead of you, reporting congestion like to lift level 350. Have no further report. Roger. Air France 89 uniform, how's your ride? Air France 89 uniform, Montreal.
2: Turbulence, Prince 8 uniform.
0: Roger, thank you.

0: Virgin 8, Yankee, flight level 390, lost.
1: Virgin 8, Yankee, have you much shelter? So today, can expect certain air conditions, flat, and then freeze it on.

0: Charlie, Air Canada 312 request.
1: Air Canada 312, go ahead.
0: Okay, light, constant light here, 250, request to send 310. Air
1: Canada 312, stand by. Canada 312 have converging traffic for you. This is out of hold 330 for now. Expect further descent in 1,000.
0: 330 for now, Air Canada 312. We'll give you an update how it is on the over.
1: Roger.

0: flight level 370.
1: Okay, 134, have you been shot from sir? Do they expect to like turbulence for the next 60 minutes?
0: Okay, thank you.
1: Direction 134, direct, it's requesting direct to Salvi. And direction 134,
0: proceed direct to Salvi on course. This is direct to Salvi, American 134, thank you.
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0: Centre de Montréal, bonsoir, Air France 23, Golf Lourd, niveau 370 et on est en direct sur Classe. 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
1: Montreal, good evening, United 46 Heavy, flight level 310.
2: United 46 Heavy, much up, and good evening.

0: Lima, no worries, the North Center, Mesa,
1: 35056. Sir, when you will be clear, one shot, sir, good evening. Any improvements if you arrived at that 156?
0: Yes, the light turbulence has become very light turbulence. Sir, 1 kilometer.
1: Roger.

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0: 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Good evening.
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2: Up to 50 Mile.
1: I'm showing here that you are getting about 390 traffic tonight. So being able to climb only at 0530, like you mentioned, won't be an option. Confirm you are not able to crash in front of a 390.

0: Western 52, 390 is only possible
1: 0530 Zulu. Question 52, roger, but have you requested a level 390 for the crossing?
0: So that we, with our message we sent that we said we are able 390 at 0530 Zulu, and we would be able flight level 380 at 0430.
1: Question 52, roger. Okay, so you'll have to negotiate that with Gander because they are planning to cross a part of a 390 and your ultimate point is flat. So that would be in 30 minutes from now. So for now, I will try to see what I can do because you're pressing traffic at part of a 370. I'll see with the other aircraft, but you might have to dispatch.
0: Okay, thank you.
1: For Canada, 312, the center lower. For Canada, 312, roger, contact from Carol Center now, 12787, good night. Delta G60, go ahead.

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1: Air Protocol 23 Sierra Lima Heavy, okay, I'll set your hello.
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1: That's a 3485, flying to flight level 330.
0: Flight level 330 today, 13.5, thank you.

Approximately at 80 West, and we're not talking about 310, and it was

0: Nova Night Yankee. Go ahead. We just got your CDL feed through, but we don't have summary in our flight plan. Is it a bit of a reroute or?
1: Yes, that is your New Ocean entry point. So you were clear that business is sent direct Bay Reef. Then it's directed 60 North 50 West, but then on board.
0: Perfect, thanks so much. I'll accept on the CDL thing. I'll
1: thank you.
0: Hello, good evening. Good afternoon, young boy.

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0: 11:55.
1: Yes, 1-1,
0: please start down to the LC on Charlie, uniform, huh?
1: Can you get the address for LCF 1-1?
0: It's Charlie, uniform,

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1: American 150 Heavy, Montreal, Center, hello.
0: Montreal Center, good evening, United 5 Heavy, level 330.
1: United 5 Heavy, Montreal, Center, hello.

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0: advise your words. 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Do you have any reports?
1: That was American 150. American 150, no, actually, on your track, I have no complaints.

0: Montreal, United 416.
1: Right.
0: He's had continuous flight turbulence. Do you have any reports on that? United 416. United 5, Montreal, how's your ride?
2: It's been
0: smooth
2: for the last 10 minutes
0: on United 5. Thank you. United 416, so on your track company ahead, maybe 8 minutes ahead, so the working subtitle 330, what is that?

0: Roger.
1: Delta 164 Heavy, Montreal Center, hello.
0: Michelle, good evening, American 150 Heavy, 410.
1: American 150, Roger, how's that right now?
0: Hi, thank you.

0: 8166 Terry, good evening, Mandarin Tower 3 Flight, 3 4 0.
1: Terry 8166, Mandarin Tower 3 Flight, 3 4 0.

United 416, we're now getting into flight continuous, kind of coming together. 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

Thank you, Sean Mark. I'm Charlie.

0: Charlie 8, we got pretty continuous flight service. Any reports ahead?
1: Charlie 8, no, 30 minutes.

0: left 470, so left 2 miles on the direction to the 477.
1: And
0: by Figure 81, traffic flow left 100 miles on the direction to Figure 9 or 877.
1: Copy traffic, Jai 601.

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1: United 760 Heavy, may I accept your hello? Okay, I had a report of a flight shot at level 41 here as well. The flight is for 10 minutes or so. Below that, flight shot is right there.
0: Thank you.
1: Jet 11, Maria. Jet 11, have a company frequency or a way to try to reach one of your company flights. It would be Jet 3, Jet 13. You've interrupted the sensor now and you've ordered some for the past 15 minutes or so. So I would give you some instructions if you're able to. 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
1: Good morning.

Five, sir. Sir, 856, drop out of 5, 5, 5, 5, 5, 5, 5, 5, 5, 5, 5, 5, 5, 5, 5, 5, 5, 5, 5, 5, 5, 5, 5, 5, 5, 5, 5, 5, 5, 5, 5, 5, 5, 5, 5, 5, 5, 5, 5, 5, 5, 5, 5, 5, 5, 5, 5, 5, 5, 5, 5, 5, 5, 5, 5, 5, 5, 5, 5, 5, 5, 5, 5, 5, 5, 5, 5, 5, 5, 5, 5, 5, 5, 5, 5, 5, 5, 5, 5, 5, 5, 5, 5, 5, 5, 5, 5, 5, 5, 5, 5, 5, 5, 5, 5, 5, 5, 5, 5, 5, 5, 5, 5, 5, 5, 5, 5, 5, 5, 5, 5, 5, 5, 5, 5, 5, 5, 5, 5, 5,

United 262 heavy, Montreal Sector Hello, light drop reported at that for the next 15.5 minutes.

Вот это все видно, что это все

0: telemetry description packet of sector 13425 would be requested.
1: 13425, so that is 3 3 4, thank you.

0: today. I don't think so.
1: Montreal, United 262, getting a continuous moderate flight level 390. Is there a better ride down low?
0: United 262, come back. That's a 164 Alpha.
1: Caution, force, continue flight drop.
0: Roger. You got a 760 on your right.
1: Moderate shot, 390.
0: Roger.
1: Apologies, that was the United 262 and 34. I didn't expect you to be trying to get a hold of United 760.
0: Roger. United 760, over the
1: top. Yeah, we're calling 262 flight with a occasional moderate shot.
0: Roger. So you had a 262 out of US 300 by about 90 miles. It's likely to come with a spot on the 300. Yeah, do have a report on 270 about 160 miles there. It's in the middle of the
1: day. I'd like to put 370 on request.
0: You had a 260 to come with 370.
1: 370.
0: Number 264, I will request you to do a crossing at the other center on 162. Carson, 128, okay, number 264, you're breaking up the again. I'm going to go to the next one. I'm going to go to the next one. I'm going to go to the next one.

0: 262, you're up to the end of the coming here.
1: Affirmative, United 262,
0: White Shop,
1: now.
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0: Lufthansa 2 Papa, negative, flight level 390.
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1: That's 4, that's 390.
0: Again, Los 4 Heavy.
1: That's 4, that's level 390.
0: Los 4 Heavy.
1: Los 4 Roger, 390.
0: 390, thank you, Los 4 Heavy.

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0: Turkish Avian Kilo to over Shell.
1: Go ahead, Florida, Turkish 5, thank you, over.
0: Turkish 5, thank you, over. You have to request about an hour ago, you just need the other list of the flight to the other list of the flight to the other list of the flight to the other list of the flight.
1: Sir, do you have any information
0: that that will go
1: until which point, maybe?
0: And Turkish 5, you know, that would be better in about 3 kilometers.
1: 3 kilometers. Okay, now we can delay the climb. We are standing by after maybe 3 kilometers. We can say 390 after 3 kilometers.
0: Turkish 5, you know,

0: Central Center, where it says that 280 right hand point, 3-0-3-0.
1: Second, 762, on your back to do that, we'll put those up in the back of the 5-0-7-0 earlier today, although we have no information.

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1: 9026,
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0: Hello, Canadian 932 here, New South Wales, over 390, direct Joko, light up.
1: Canadian 932, good day, expect the same condition.

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1: 6 Bravo, heavy, my truck, this morning.

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1: Turkish, 5 Romeo, maintain on channel, right there, 5 4 ahead.

I did not. 3-3 uniform, Charlie, Montreal, Santa Monica.

0: 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Good morning, Cafe 843, 503-320.
1: 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Good morning. What is your MAC number?
0: MAC 0.85, Cafe 843.
1: Roger. Cafe 031, Heavy, Montreal Center. Good morning.

0: Bell Center, good evening, United 930 Heavy at 390 with consistent light, occasional moderate turbulence.
1: United 930 Heavy, Montreal Center, good morning, Montreal Center.
0: Thank you.
2: Montreal, Montreal Center, 66 Heavy, level 377.
1: 36 Heavy, Montreal Center, good morning.
0: Thank you.

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1: Please, 580, Montreal Center, good morning. We have the same report around 79 degrees west of 390. Below was 370 or 7.
0: Respond to 4-level-370 or 5-80?
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0: Good morning, French Street, 85 Alpha, Fire Base, Sunday 350. Ça, je vais 85 Alpha Heavy, monsieur Antonin, good morning.
1: Le bain, 3
0: 3 3 3 3 3 3 3 3 3 3 3 3 3 3 3 3 3 3 3 3 3 3 3 3 3 3 3 3 3 3 3 3 3 3 3 3 3 3 3 3 3 3 3 3 3 3 3 3 3 3 3 3 3 3 3 3 3 3 3 3 3 3 3 3 3 3 3 3 3 3 3 3 3 3 3 3 3 3 3 3 3 3 3 3 3 3 3 3 3 3 3 3 3 3 3 3 3 3 3 3 3 3 3 3 3 3 3 3 3 3 3 3 3 3 3 3 3 3 3 3 3 3 3 3 3 3 3 3 3 3 3 3 3 3 3 3 3 3 3 3 3 3 3 3 3 3 3 3 3 3 3 3 3 3 3 3 3 3 3 3 3 3 3 3 3 3 3 3 3 3 3 3 3 3 3 3 3 3 3 3 3 3 3

Good morning, around 8 degrees west.

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good. They got trouble heading my field, huh?

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1: Lift 300, climb level 370.
0: Level 370, 3 7 0, thank you.

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Six Bravo, December.

0: 06 Heavy, Metro 370. Delta 106 Heavy, Montreal, Canada.
1: Alpha, which is reached by number 370, now, and we wait to climb to number

Roger, Roger, Roger, Roger, Roger, Roger, Roger, Roger, Roger, Roger, Roger, Roger, Roger, Roger, Roger, Roger, Roger, Roger, Roger, Roger, Roger, Roger, Roger, Roger, Roger, Roger, Roger, Roger, Roger, Roger, Roger, Roger, Roger, Roger, Roger, Roger, Roger, Roger, Roger, Roger, Roger, Roger, Roger, Roger, Roger, Roger, Roger, Roger, Roger, Roger, Roger, Roger, Roger, Roger, Roger, Roger, 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

Heavy, Montreal Center. Good morning. 267 Heavy, Montreal Center. Good morning.

0: morning, level number 6. 888 Niner, flight level 410, keep the open.
1: Number 6, 888 Niner, flight level 410.

0: Hotel at Palm Springs, open from our room, almost in a new climate zone.
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Heavy, Mike Yankee Heavy, Mike Yankee Heavy, Mike Yankee Heavy, Mike Yankee Heavy, Mike Yankee Heavy, Mike Yankee Heavy, Mike Yankee Heavy, Mike Yankee Heavy, Mike Yankee Heavy, Mike Yankee Heavy, 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Yankee He

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0: 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Not the area.

113-930. Please be advised, Alpha, how much you have to send us? Center, and at 364, the level 350, what's the distance? And 364, what's it? 1-0-10-3, good morning, 353, so far, by 3, only on the level 350. Do a 3, Delta, or what's it?

0: 2 Papa Alpha, heavy Toronto, 2 Niner, QSTPD, QLife, stop. Roger, 2 Papa Alpha, Michelle, and then the pay computer from ahead. Give it 3 Golf Bravo, how's that right?
1: Thank you so much.

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0: 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Good morning. 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
0: Good morning, we have some complaints in the area. Going to take a ride at around 80 west.
1: Hello,
0: I'm 2 9 9 9 9 9 9 9 9 9 9 9 9 9 9 9 9 9 9 9 9 9 9 9 9 9 9 9 9 9 9 9 9 9 9 9 9 9 9 9 9 9 9 9 9 9 9 9 9 9 9 9 9 9 9 9 9 9 9 9 9 9 9 9 9 9 9 9 9 9 9 9 9 9 9 9 9 9 9 9 9 9 9 9 9 9 9 9 9 9 9 9 9 9 9 9 9 9 9 9 9 9 9 9 9 9 9 9 9 9 9 9 9 9 9 9 9 9 9 9 9 9 9 9 9 9 9 9 9 9 9 9 9 9 9 9 9 9 9 9 9 9 9 9 9 9 9 9 9 9 9 9 9 9 9 9 9 9 9 9 9 9 9 9 9 9 9 9 9 9 9 9 9 9 9 9 9 9 9 9 9 9 9

Montreal, Palanca, 100 heavy, flight level 390. Palanca, 100 heavy, Montreal Center, good morning. Super Montreal Center, good morning.

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0: 2544, traffic is through 205, 7 miles southwest now, 777-340.
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0: Canada 4-3, we're going to continue in flight turbulence at 380 here. Do you have any reports ahead?
1: I don't. Let me check with the next.

0: second at 43, but then 200 miles early on, then it was 270 like my list for all my traffic.
1: Alright, there's Canada 436, we can try 360, let's see if it gets any better for us.

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0: Southern Tango 2544, climb Tango
1: 3402. Climb and maintain for level 340, Southern Tango 2544.

We had a complaint about 15 minutes ahead of you of light between the bottom and top, 3 and 0. It was better lower up.

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0: traffic congestion. Weather will 397.
1: Civic 4, Lima Victor, much better.

0: 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Thanks. Good morning, friendly. 156 Tango, flight level 390.
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0: maintaining contact with Portia. Just say 99550, Michelle Sanai. Good morning, Rick. Super 4, go ahead. 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Yeah, Super 4, so, that's
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So, yes, link 30017, visibility 30, pew 20,000, ceiling broken 25,000, temperature 14, 2.6, altimeter 2980.

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2: 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Alpha, control, good morning. This is Alpha. I'm at the Charlie Heavy, level 3, 0, 9, 0.
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1: 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Bonjour.

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0: 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Good morning.
1: Virgin 42 X-ray heavy, Metro. Good morning.

Turkish 6039, traffic 3 o'clock, 10 miles. It's southeastbound, airmass 320, 1,000 feet above. Canada 4-0, traffic 2 is our 7 direction, southwest, I'm going to set the 7 Mississippi bus.

0: 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I just need to know at what time you'll be able to move 450 today.
1: I'm

0: 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Very good day. Qatar 87 Echo Heavy, flight level 382.
1: Qatar 87 Echo Heavy, Master Captain, sir. Good day. Reports of live engagement body with the rest of 3801 on the group. 360 is in the better right, so report high.
0: 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Now it's fourth rank here in 382, Qatar 87 Echo.

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Flight number 380, I'm heading 221.

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1: level
0: 310.
1: Alright, pick up one, there's a one, traffic, pick up one.
2: Alex 30 Yankee 2 for good morning, level 380.
1: Good 7 degrees, I win the superb, I'm Charles and Zebra 0. Start at 10 times, so Emirates 3, Zero Yankee Superb, and traffic control, break, break. The other call was at Loud Rush 24.
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1: 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Roger, 55 Ground Level, come up 133-907.
0: 133-907, Roger, 55 Ground Level 3 Control.

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1: South Center, hello, Qatari. 8062, heavy, number 260.
0: Qatari, 8062, heavy, motor center, man.

0: Do you have any ride reports on 340?
1: Negative. You're pretty much the first one this morning, so not much traffic, but you know.
0: Okay, understood. Yeah, it's light with some jolt balls bordering a moderate here for about 5 minutes, you know, around 1.5 minutes.
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1: American 135, go ahead.
0: Yes, we can get direct to Kate, that's Kilo Alpha Tango Echo November.
1: American 135, I'll take the request.

0: Lincoln 135 again.
1: Go ahead.
0: Lincoln 135, turn out to see that the 55 north to 100 west. And you can ask Edmonton in about 50 minutes from over. 55 north, 100.
1: 55 north, 100 west for now, American 135. Thank you.
0: It was at 669, come up 41897.

0: Roger, 669 Hamilton.
1: Go ahead, voice at 669.
0: Yeah, 118 on assessment with you, please.
1: Roger, 669,
0: Roger, 669, Roger, and stay with me.

0: And what's your wish at 559?
1: What's this, 559, go ahead.
0: Just get a right report from maybe 150, 200 miles ahead. Just wondering, we're still in continuous lights up here.
1: I have nobody.
0: Got it, thank you.

0: Roger, 761, come up on 2377.
1: Roger, 3377.
0: Okay, 7-6-1 is on 3377. Okay, 7-6-1.

0: we've did 559, won't you?
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0: Can you describe it one more time, your right name, please?
1: Yes, we're going to say maybe now 10 minutes ago was light to moderate, light to occasional moderate, but for the last 30 minutes roughly, it's been continuous light.
0: Understood, thank you.
1: And knock on wood, since we passed by Timmins, it's becoming more intermittent right now.
0: Okay.

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1: This is 669, go ahead.
0: Yeah, I'll get that little bit of light chopping in at 36. Schedule scope 382, any ride report to that altitude?
1: Negative, you're the first one.
0: Let's try it out, Rookie 380, so let's hit 6%.
1: This is 669, climb level 380.
0: Climb level 380, let's hit 6%.

0: that is NJET 88, we are 450. Is NJET 88, Mark Kilsona, good morning. At what time are you both out of 470? Let me have a look here. Roughly 2 hours for NJET 88.
1: Roger, I've been told you were at non-standard 450 for fuel. Is that fuel economy, a fuel issue?
0: We just had too much fuel to get to 470 for them. That's why they gave us 450.
1: Okay, are you going to make destination at 430 or is NJET 88?
0: Yeah, we'll make the destination at 430 for NJET 88.
1: NJET 88, Roger, 2 hours is too long. Descent level 430.
0: All right, back to 430. We just had some light to moderate turbulence back where we were. That's why we asked for 4-5. I'll let you know if we can make 4-7.
1: NJET 88, Roger.

0: 10188.
1: Yeah, we'll make the destination at 430 for Zanja 88.
0: Zanja 88, so Roger, 2 hours is too long, descent level 430.
1: All right, back to 430. We just had some light to moderate turbulence back where we were. That's why we asked for 45. I'll let you know if we can make 47.
0: Zanja 88, Roger, so confirm you're descending for 430 with your call center.
1: Yes, sir, we are vacating 450 for 430, Zanja 88.
0: Thank you.

0: Roger, Center, good morning. It's Gunship, Mike Yankee, November 7, Zero. I'm checking at 430.
1: Mike Yankee, November, November 0. I'm just on a good morning.

0: PS216, I have most of Summer, good morning. I'm your host, CPDSP. Could you log on Montreal, please? I'm not showing you connected. Montreal is Chinese Zulu uniformly.
1: Heavy, much of

0: 0, Thunderbolt 243, on Thunderbolt 280.
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0: Montreal, American 135.
1: Go ahead, sir.
0: Order 391, Mr. Sunny, with me. Just made the pitch for the 391 order 0361, Mr. Sunny, good morning, and now in about 1 minute and lasting for about half an hour, 7371, Mr. Sunny, good morning, and now in about 1 minute and lasting for about half an hour, 7370 is the only report I have. Order 391, I check, thank you.

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0: Take 101, count with Mitar 1300 Zulu, wind 140 at 5 knots, visibility 30 miles, 20,000 few, ceiling 25,000 broken, temperature 14, 2.7, altimeter 2 minor 76.

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1: Traffic 131, go ahead.
0: Requesting direct path of the DRNF runway 16.
1: Could you spell that one for me, please?
0: Sure, it's the Alpha Tango Hotel Alpha Bravo.
1: Arctic 101, cleared as requested.
0: Okay, we'll clear direct path of the DRNF runway 16.

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0: Canada 4%, passez sur ma fréquence 143.9.

0: Montreal Center, Porter 391. Porter 391, go ahead. How are the rides ahead at 380 or 400?
1: Porter 391, I've had no complaints, and in your vicinity, level 360 should ease out just some light or light chop, and then maybe in about 10 minutes.
0: I'd like to request 5 flight level 400, Porter 391.
1: Porter 391, roger, flight level 400.
0: 5 flight level 400, Porter 391, thank you.
1: November, November, Sierra, roger, first flight level 470, and please find the group that's here.
0: Give me the 4 flight.

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1: United 945 Heavy with you, flight level 340.
0: United 945 Heavy, Metro Center.

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0: 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Is flight level 360 available?
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0: Montreal, American 209, heavy. Bonneville 380, KTO, light chop.
1: American 209, roger.
0: Hello, Montreal, United 945, heavy, with you 340.
1: Confirm United 945 on the
0: switch. Confirm to sir, United 945, heavy, checking in flight level 340.
1: Roger.
0: Delta 161 heavy, flight level 400.
1: Delta 161 heavy, Montreal Center, Montreal. And you want to clear, touch position, direct to gate, Tango Sierra.
0: Clear touch position, direct to gate, continue Sierra Delta 161.

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1: Delta 261, go ahead.
0: Do you have any turbulence reports at 380?
1: Delta 261, not on your track, sir. Do you wish for higher?
0: Delta 261, yeah, we'll try at 380.
1: Delta 261, roger. Climb level 380.
0: Climb level 380, Delta 261.

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1: United 973 Heavy, Montreal Center. Good morning. No reports of complaints so far. I think Yankee Victor Osprey, there were some early reports this morning. I'll keep you posted on that later on.
0: Copy all. Thanks for watching.

0: Montreal, American 209 Heavy, Bravo 380, Queso Light Top.
1: American 209 Heavy, Montreal Center, good morning. We did have similar reports of a bit of light turbulence at Bravo 360 and above. Shouldn't get any worse though, let me know if it does.
0: Okay, keep you posted, American 209.

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1: American 8-7 Heavy, Montreal Center, good afternoon.

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1: Delta 161, go ahead.
0: How are the rides? We're getting some just constant light chops, occasional moderate.
1: Delta 161, first report on my own traffic, 400. I have some light occasional moderate, 260 ahead of you. If you'd like to try something else, another altitude, everything's available, let you know.
0: Sounds good, thanks.
2: Good afternoon. Z-Bird 5, Lima 2, 5, 3, 6, 6.
1: Z-Bird 5, Lima, just on my trail center, okay?

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1: United 879 Heavy, Montreal, Center Orbit. Delta 161 hours right now at 400.
2: You know, it just started to smooth out, but it was quite the moderate since I talked to you last, sold out maybe 2 minutes ago.
1: Delta 161, roger, thanks for everyone. United 973 out there, right? Level 380.
0: 973, we've been mostly smooth. Occasional bump once here and there, but nothing consistent.
1: Roger, thank you.

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United 21 Heavy, Michelle Center. Bonjour. I've had no complaints in the route this morning, so let me know if it changes.

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1: Lufthansa 4-5-6-Heavy, Mitchell Center, good morning. Proceed direct to Sierra Sierra Mike on course.
0: Right to Sierra Sierra Mike, Lufthansa 4-5-6, thank you.

0: Pakistan 783. You're crossing a couple other aircraft down the road at Festival 380. At what time are you able for Festival 400 today?
1: 400 won't be possible today because my maximum is right now is 399. So it won't be possible.
0: Pakistan 783, okay, Roger. If needed for traffic, would you rather go up or down 1,000 feet?
1: You can go down, Pakistan 783.
0: Okay, Roger, I'll keep it.

0: 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Condor 096
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1: Air Mexico 045, heavy Michelle Center, bonjour. I'm just wondering at what time you're able to fly 400 today.
0: Not we're still too heavy, Air Mexico 045.
1: Air Mexico 045, yeah, I just want to know at what time.
0: At what time we will be able to 400?
1: Yes, affirmative. At what time are you able to climb 400?

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1: Okay, I checked in. So Aeroméxico 045, if needed for traffic, would you rather go up or down 1,000 feet?
0: We

0: Arizona. Good afternoon, this is Arrow 640 Heavy, level 380 civilian.
1: It's Arrow 640 Heavy, Montreal Center, bonjour.
0: We request level 390 to cruise, it's Arrow 640.
1: Right, Arrow 640, the next available flight level for direction of flight is flight level 400.
0: Level 400, it's Arrow 640.

0: Montreal Central, good morning, Toronto 02 India flight level 280 from Venus, requesting flight level 300.
1: Toronto 02 India, Montreal Center, bonjour, flight level 300.
0: Climb flight level 300, Toronto 02 India.
1: Raglan 24 level, contactez-moi 13377.
2: Toronto 03 level, contactez-moi 13377, Raglan 24 level.
1: Raglan 24 level,

0: 85, climb level 330.
1: Can 4 is 85, climb level 330.

0: Montreal, Arctic 102, with 5M239 for 280.
1: Arctic 102, Montreal, Center Bordeaux, 5M320.
0: Climbing down to 320, Arctic 102, thank you.

0: That's a 841 traffic, 12 o'clock, 8 miles up the direction, a Boeing 737, 1,000 feet above.
1: Inside the Cathay 841, thanks.
0: Voyager 47 traffic, 11 o'clock, 5 miles northbound, an Airbus 350, 1,000 feet below.
2: Okay, thanks.

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1: 13472, Lexus 02 India.
0: Actually, I see you're already on that thing.
1: Yes, 13472 India.
2: Montreal Porter 378. Any ride reports at 390?
0: Porter 378, negative. I haven't had any reports in the last couple hours. I know earlier this morning there was some turbulence, but I do think that it's gone by now. Did you want to climb?
2: Porter 378, it's part request level 390.
0: Porter 378, okay, Roger, climb level 390.
2: Climb level 390, thanks, Porter 378.
0: Porter 378, proceed direct to BMOG on course.
2: Direct BMOG on course, thanks, Porter 378.

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1: turn, Roger? Good afternoon, Canforce 3297, level
0: 320, CBLC. Canforce 3297 heavy, what's your turn, Roger?

0: Sales Center, United 119, flight level 380.
1: United 119, muchas gracias.
0: Reach 244
1: heavy, much of a

0: Hill Center, United 959, flight level 340.
1: Yeah, that's at 959 Heavy, Montreal Center. Order 378, contact Montreal Center 2787.

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1: United 913, I'm from
0: Montreal, United 986, heavy flight level 360.
1: United 986, Hunter.
2: Hunter, rejoins la Mexico 045 heavy, Bandera 37.
1: Yeah, Mexico 045, heading off the front of Roger. At what time are you able to travel 400?
3: United 119?
1: Negative.
2: About 1 hour and a half out of Mexico 045.
1: Mexico 045, Roger. Were you planning to travel 400?
2: At this moment, we can do 390 Mexico 045.
1: Mexico 045, I understand that. I'm just asking if you were planning 400 today. I don't want to force you if you're not planning.
0: American
1: 195 heavy, what's your phone number?
0: Montreal United 21 heavy, front level 360.
1: United 221, Roger. Two calling at the same time, unreadable.
3: Montreal, Montreal United 952 heavy, flight level 380.
1: United 952 heavy, what's your phone number?
0: Montreal Center, Air Canada, Bandera, Bandera, 2850.
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1: Reach 244.
0: Reach 244. Are you both at 400 and it's what time?
1: Lower if possible,
0: close
1: to higher, 244.
0: Reach 244, that's fine, I'm sorry, I'll create the wrong. I was just looking to give you a big shortcut, but that's fine.
1: Oh, okay, that's good. Yeah,
0: say again?
1: We'll take flight level 400.
0: You're able, confirm?
1: Able.
0: Reach 244, roger, flight level 400.
1: 400.

0: that you've got.
1: Just wait a minute, please. Check 244, proceed direct to Kilo Papa 090. Mike, it is about 10 minutes.
0: 244, Kilo Papa 09. Mike, Kipper?
1: 09, Charlie.
0: 09, Charlie. Come on, 306, you 6082, request climb level 350.
1: 306, 082, I check in, 5.

0: the airline 7, traffic, curb clock 15 miles, northeast bound 747, 12 over 350.
1: City airline 7.
0: Turkish 602, traffic, curb to 1 o'clock, so 12 miles, southwest bound, 3 miles, 12 over 360, caution, possible, but driven.
1: Turkish 602, copy.

0: Charlie Fitch, confirmed you want us at 350?
1: Thank you, 957, it's just for a few minutes, then I'll give you a shortcut and turn you back up after.
0: Yeah, I know. 10, 3, 5, 0.

0: Ten right into 195 and tail. 195 squared. Ten right into 195. Passes Sierra, Sierra Mike. 50 direct, hello.
1: After Sierra, Sierra Mike. Derek, hello. American 195.

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0: Flint level 370. Had some light shots of burnt skid out here.
1: Y en el 660 he visto muchos, hay en el 660 muchas familias de Dustin.
2: So it's 10 of the morning, that I'm Mexico 0-4-5, maybe you've heard about 3-0-3-0-3.
1: Mexico 0-4-5, okay.

0: take your line 7, the traffic 2,000 miles south westbound. The standby 2, standby 1. Take your line 7,
1: machine.
0: 7, line 7, traffic 1,000 miles south westbound, 757, level 360.
1: We have a
0: mid-flight, TCL, I said. Unit 913, traffic, 8 o'clock, 10 miles, west, south, southbound, G9, level 350 has been set.
1: That's Unit 913.
0: Unit 913, traffic, 8 o'clock, 10 miles, westbound, G9, level 350 has been set. Traffic, copy.
1: That's Unit 913.

0: 3295 Roger, we did copy of change.
1: Campus 3297, now we've copied.
0: 3297, top present position, Pacific Director, Lassie Airport. That's Charlie Yankee, Lima, Quebec. Direct Trois-Rivières Airport, en course.
1: Alright, President, this is direct Charlie Yankee, Lima, Quebec. I'm at Trois-Rivières, Charlie Yankee, Lima, Quebec. And I'm wild for Campus 3297.

0: Ontario Center, United 959 Heavy, front level 340.
1: Unit 295, number.
0: Montreal, good afternoon, American 1-905, flat level 360.
1: American 1-905. Yeah, China 993, Montreal. Yeah, China 993, so planning to proceed at what time are you available for about 360? What time?

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1: for planning purposes, at what time are you available for about 360? What time?
0: China 993.

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1: Thank you, Airline 7, Roger.
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1: United 9 or 5 2, Roger.

0: 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I got that. We'll keep you posted and enabled for now, just for planning purposes. Thank you. 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

0: Yeah, it's just a delay because I have a trail on your TPDLC. That's fine, stay with me.
1: Alright, thank you.
0: Center,
1: Giant 868, good evening, level 340, TPDLC.
0: Giant 8608, heavy, much of fun, bonjour.

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0: 29, 5, 9, okay.
1: Unit 9, 5, 9, Montreal. 10-4, 3, 2, 9, 7, Montreal. 10-4, 3, 2, 9, 7, traffic 11 o'clock 15, 15 15, 1-5 miles southwest on 767, south of 3, 4, 0, caution, possible with Sergeant. Copy, look at 6, 10-4, 3, 2, 9, 7. Unit 9, 5, 9, Montreal, are you listening?
2: Reagan, United, 9, 10. Unit 9, 5, 9, how do you read?
1: Okay,
2: United 959, traffic 2 o'clock, 12 miles southeast on 310, flight level 330.
1: United 959, look at
2: me. Okay, and stay with me. It took me a few calls to get your attention. Stay with me, please.
1: Walker, okay, let's jump 35, that's 380.
2: We're good, 35, I'm still trying to watch.
1: Je
2: vous donne ça dans 5 minutes.
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0: What is your mouth number?
1: We are currently at Mach 7-9.
0: Okay. United 905, to Montreal. United 905, to say your Mach number.
2: Mach 85, United 905.
0: All right. Mach 701, Montreal, you go to 190.
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0: Unit 880, traffic 1 o'clock, 1 2 miles south of westbound St. Pike, level 380.
1: Unit 880, level.
0: Westbound St. Pike, level 370.
1: Rocket 910, 35.

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1: Giant 860 Avenue.

0: Monster Control, Delta 61, I'll be main temp route 360, Triple 30.
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0: 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Hello, it's Virgin 105, flight number 380.
1: Virgin 105, heavy Montreal Center, bonjour.

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1: Mike Lima, Mike 319, Mike Oscar Mahmoud.

0: Victoria Center. Very good day. Bonjour. Today in 266 Heavy, maintaining climate speed 5-0.
1: So we're doing the 266 Heavy. Much traffic, bonjour.

0: American, that's 5-5. At Toronto's request, we have an amendment to your routing to go around the area we have the message.
1: American 5-5, yes, we're ready.
0: American 5-5, that's going to be pretty simple. From present position, proceed direct to Sierra Mike for the Windy 3 arrival.
1: Sierra Mike for Windy 3 arrival, American 5-5.

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1: Okay, 87996 Heavy, any updates with the goals for the
0: match? 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

0: right there, 996, where'd you go?
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0: The one at 66 for you, but it's GF2, Argentina 1, doesn't have to go in the second half.
1: That's it, thank you very much for the news. Good luck.
0: We'll keep you posted.

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0: Air Canada 5, how's it right now?
2: It's moved out, that's all, Air Canada 5.
0: Hey,
2: Montreal, good day, Air Canada 67, heavy, flight level 320.
0: Air Canada 67, heavy, Montreal Center, 12.

0: Jupiter Dynamics 6, let's go.
1: Go ahead, Jupiter, Monday.
0: Yes, she scored 5 minutes ago. It's now at 2-2 going. Yeah, this time.

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0: Ground Center, good afternoon, 684 Uniform, higher flight level 370, see me just.
1: Turkish 84 Uniform, heavy much up at the Bozo. After waypoint, a Yankee Tango, Sierra up to see direct to Kipcho.
0: After Yankee Tango, Sierra, direct to Kipcho, Turkish 84 Uniform.
1: Budget? Where's that the 61 Star, contact me on 133 Manor 7. Where's that 615, Roger? Was at the 668 to see direct to Kickstart, India Golf, Sierra Alpha, Sierra Alpha.
2: Clear direct, Kickstart, just pick the case.
0: Monkey on center, I'll order the unit 266 heavy, maintaining center at 350.
1: Loading in at 266, Roger.

0: Canada, 334 Montreal, 10-4. Corinair 078 AB, Montreal Center, bonjour.
1: Is it 5-0-7 back?
2: No, I've got no complaints in your area. How's it right?
1: Can you flight monitor job?
2: Would you like to try lower?
1: Yeah, sure. Well, let's try 3-0 for the 5-0
2: Medevac. I'm sorry, I missed the request.
1: That's
2: to confirm. 3-2-0. Is it 5-0-2 Medevac? Distance at about 3-2-0.

0: Lizard 502, Minivac. That's one of the two centers here. And Blizzard 502 Minivac, is the right center coming down?
1: Better, almost
0: 20
1: degrees,
0: I'm 3-2. Blizzard 502 Minivac, cross your contact, Montreal Center on 132.1.
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0: 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Air Canada 5, no complaints on your tango.
1: Delta 153,
0: no complaints in my airspace. Let me check with Toronto, stand.

0: Delta 153, Toronto, about 10 minutes ahead, is reporting some light chop level 320 and above. Bunky better at the beginning and then getting slightly more bunky westward.
1: Okay, thank you for that.
0: Turkish A4 uniform, traffic 12 o'clock by 1.4 mile westbound and Airbus 330, 1,000 feet above.
2: Hello, Mr. Captain, Turkish A4 uniform.
0: And Delta 153, traffic 11 o'clock by 1.2 mile north. Found at Boeing 17-7 at 1,000 feet below.
2: Mr. Delta 153,

0: Sorry, 8063, traffic at 1 o'clock by 10 mile westbound, and that is 330 about the speed of up.
1: Public, Catalia 8063.
0: Delta 153, traffic at 1 o'clock, 9 miles northeastbound, 8 looks to the 7 south of the speed of up.
2: Delta 153, traffic at 1 o'clock, 9 miles northeastbound, 8 looks to the 7 south of the speed of up.

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0: Bridget 105, the trim is all caught by 1 2-mile south of the Boeing 737 about 6 foot.
1: Boeing 105, copy traffic.
0: Bridget 668, traffic is all caught by 10 mile westbound, 330 about 7 foot.
2: 11, I was at 668.

0: Panther 153, traffic 1 o'clock by 13 miles, southbound, going 737, southbound. Okay. Okay. Air Canada 334, traffic 11 o'clock by 10 mile, southwest bound, and never 330, down to speed above.
1: Inside, check it out,

Mount Charlotte, Canada, 6-7 heavy, point level 320. 10-10-6-7, Roger. Delta 153, contact the Delta Center on 134-442. 3442, Delta 153, get it.

Imperial, good day, Jordanian 2917400. Jordanian 2901, hit the missile pilot. Double 2, hit the missile pilot. 794, hit the missile pilot.

United 3045, traffic 12 o'clock, by 10 miles, south eastbound, and going 737, about the speed of light. Air Canada 334, traffic 10 o'clock, 5 miles, southwest bound, and going 777, about the speed of light.

2 3 probably over the next 2 hours, so that's 2 0 2 0 2 0.

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0: SS666, pardon.

WRE 8063, traffic 10 o'clock by 13 miles south eastbound, the Boeing 737 Falcon. Position 812, traffic 2 o'clock by 11 mile north eastbound, the Boeing 777 is out of the

0809, 2 Lima, Charles, on order.

0: 9 4-3 Heavy, your flight level 3-2, keep it easy.
1: Canada again, 9 4-3 Heavy, much.
2: Montreal, Canada, 6-7.
3: 4-0 Heavy, level 3-4-0.
1: This 4-0 Heavy, Montreal, San Roger.
2: Previous call, Air Canada, go ahead. Air Canada 6-7, request flight level 3-4-0.
1: Air Canada 6-7, climb level 3-4-0.
2: Climb flight level 3-4-0, Air Canada 6-7.

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2: Japan Air 7 Heavy, flight level 375, 340.
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2: Montreal Center, good afternoon. Air Canada 9 Heavy, flight level 340.
0: Air Canada 9 Heavy, Montreal Center.
2: Have you any ride reports through this area?
0: Air Canada 9, no complaints in that area. Traffic in that 320 was reported earlier.
2: Thank you.

0: ALS at 840. Just the light stuff. Like we're kind of on a toxic cloud there and you're for tire.
1: This is 840. How is voice of the check? If you have 8 Mike Yankee, how is the rest level 3-5 fuel?
2: 4-4 now, sir, if you have 8 Mike Yankee.
1: Let's just 840 traffic, 10 minutes ahead, level 350, they're north of Tomville, but they're reporting some if you'd like to find them available.
0: Okay, well, Pratt 35, West, 350, 840.
1: Let's just 845, level 350.
0: 350, 35, 840.

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0: Mach 0.84 momentarily, just a terrible.
1: Roger, and what is it going to be?
0: We'll back to 85.
1: Roger.
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1: Again, Duke, I think I'm on a model.

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0: far out of range right now. You'll be in range in about half an hour.
1: All right, okay. Because we're having issues with the main shuttle for the oceanic gas interference.
0: Roger, are you using AirTAC?
1: It's been rejected because of the empty waypoint.
0: Okay, that's probably because they're going to change that point, so don't worry, I can enter domestic, we'll continue routing and altitude.

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0: Sir, I was looking at the roofing going over Sierra Sierra Mike and then southbound toward Hamilton. Any reason for that?
1: Seems to be the mandatory routing for arrivals coming from the north on jet into Hamilton. But it did seem a little inefficient.
0: Got that right. 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I'll get back to you.
1: Okay, thank you.

0: sponsor of Team of Us. 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
1: They're ready to copy.
0: Sir, sponsor of Team of Us. Present to the swim, direct Yankee uniform Yankee. And then direct Cheetah on the flight line.
1: Air check was direct Yankee uniform Yankee, and then he got and then left up. 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Thank you.
0: Sure.

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1: Traffic and higher of 5 minutes. Wait, no problem. 5-0-2 out of that.

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0: That's 2 6 3 8 0 7 0 0 0 0 0 0 0 0 0 0 0 0 0 0 0 0 0 0 0 0 0 0 0 0 0 0 0 0 0 0 0 0 0 0 0 0 0 0 0 0 0 0 0 0 0 0 0 0 0 0 0 0 0 0 0 0 0 0 0 0 0 0 0 0 0 0 0 0 0 0 0 0 0 0 0 0 0 0 0 0 0 0 0 0 0 0 0 0 0 0 0 0 0 0 0 0 0 0 0 0 0 0 0 0 0 0 0 0 0 0 0 0 0 0 0 0 0 0 0 0 0 0 0 0 0 0 0 0 0 0 0 0 0 0 0 0 0 0 0 0 0 0 0 0 0 0 0 0 0 0 0 0 0 0 0 0 0 0 0 0 0 0 0 0 0

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1: 006K, Delta 360. Delta 006, okay. Sunny Dollar 951, when ready, the top level 290.
2: 180,
1: Genesis, Center, 0 9 0 9 0 9 0 9 0 9 0 9 0 9 0 9 0 9 0 9 0 9 0 9 0 9 0 9 0 9 0 9 0 9 0 9 0 9 0 9 0 9 0 9 0 9 0 9 0 9 0 9 0 9 0 9 0 9 0 9 0 9 0 9 0 9 0 9 0 9 0 9 0 9 0 9 0 9 0 9 0 9 0 9 0 9 0 9 0 9 0 9 0 9 0 9 0 9 0 9 0 9 0 9 0 9 0 9 0 9 0 9 0 9 0 9 0 9 0 9 0 9 0 9 0 9 0 9 0 9 0 9 0 9 0 9 0 9 0 9 0 9 0 9 0 9 0 9 0 9 0 9 0 9 0 9 0 9 0 9 0 9 0 9 0 9 0 9 0 9 0 9 0 9 0 9 0 9 0 9 0

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1: Okay, descend flight level 380, Delta 165.
0: Roger, thanks, Delta.

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1: Sir, American 901.

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842, Montreal Center Motel. 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Set 842, Roger, please log on to the LC, Charlie Zulu, Yenapong, Lima.

Delta, Westchester 670, flight level 3706. Westchester 670, with Delta. Flight level 350, 2422 Super, Mustang,

0. I think you on bib and on course through to DLC. 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
1: Stand by. 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

0: Delta 165, traffic 12 o'clock, find 13 mile, Southeast, Eagle, 737, Southeast.
1: Delta 165,
0: we're looking for you. Question 842, traffic 11 o'clock, 10 mile westbound, American 330, Southeast. This is Scott, question.

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0: 1091, go ahead.
1: Yeah, we had a pretty consistent light count for the last 5-10 minutes. Is there any ride reports ahead?
0: American 91, nothing in Myers Beach, looking Texas.

0: 991, Toronto in 10 minutes is reporting light shock level 3839 and 400. So it's probably what you're getting now.
1: Alright, can we try a little bit lower then for American 91?
0: American 91, for the
1: 330 360 there, American 91.

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0: 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How's it ahead?
1: Air Canada 2324, Montreal Center Roger. Here, my first report on your track, but hitting some light chop farther down, about level 3839400. If you'd like to try something else, let me know, but I don't have traffic running.
0: I copy that. Thank you, Air Canada 2324.

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1: Arctic 103, go ahead.
0: If 330 is smooth, we'd like to request that altitude.
1: Arctic 103, no complaints headed to you at all. Time level 360.
0: Climb flight level 330, Arctic 103, thank you.

0: 0777, maintaining flight level 330.
1: Air Center 31077, heavy morning, Air Center Roger, good afternoon.
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0: Tower, Tesla, good afternoon, Lufthansa 443 Heavy, Lufthansa 370.
1: Lufthansa 443 Heavy, Moya, Center Roger, good afternoon.

0: 7 Charlie Heavy, to afternoon, level 370.
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0: 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Good evening.
1: 12787 for Canada 2324, Montreal.
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1: Montreal Center, Seabird T21 Heavy, Montreal 400.
0: Seabird 221 Heavy, Montreal Center, Roger.
1: Montreal Control, American 81 Heavy, level 360.
0: American 81 Heavy, Montreal Center, good afternoon.
2: Montreal, good afternoon, Joe Cargo 393 Heavy, ready to ride over 330.
0: German Cargo 393 Heavy, Montreal Center, good evening.

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1: Two five seven, the block is now canceled, maintain 5 level 470.
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Juliet, Juliet, heavy, Moya Center, good evening.

4 Mike, traffic at 10 o'clock, about 10 miles. This is southbound 737, climbing flight level 320. Environ 10 000 versions ouest, un type de 7 000 de 3 fois 3 000.

0: Sunfire Cannon, Metro 04, have 8 feet. Captain, we are missing a sound of a 370. I must have mic back up.
1: LM 204, heavy, no, I have 0, Jake.

0: Montreal United 944 is with you, level 350.
1: United 944, have you more up in the road? Good day.
0: Hi, good day, sir. Any rad reports up ahead at 35?
1: Negative, it should be smooth, all levels.
0: Okay, thank you.

0: say Log 3 Heavy, flight level 380.
1: Log 3 Heavy, Montreal Center, good afternoon, squawk 6207.

0: Bill, Bill Bravo, C93 Happy, request climb to flight level 350.
1: Seven Cargo 393, climb flight level 350.
0: Climb now flight level 350, Jim Cargo 393.

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1: Say again, call him to the 8443.
0: Negative. Yeah, no call for start.
1: Yeah, 7-2-3, Roger.

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1: Air Sherman 994, heavy, no, yes, very good.

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1: Push that 576, won't rest on our good afternoon. I have a traffic up at the road 390, just to give you an idea if it works or not. Proceed direct 5230 North, 70 West on course.
0: Hi, that's Hurricane 840, it's direct 5230 North, 070 West.
1: Roger, and I'll be able to give you an idea once you're established.
0: That's Canada 840.

0: And 840, we still conflicted the traffic at Federal 390. You can expect higher in about half an hour. In the meantime, I could offer you flight level 380. Or if you prefer, we can just wait and do it all at once in 20 something minutes.
1: Canada 840, Roger, we'll
0: load
1: a flight level 380 for the time being, huh?
0: Canada 840, flight level 380.
1: Flight level 380, Canada 840.

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1: Virgin 23 X-ray, heavy, Maury Alpha, no, good evening.
2: Roger, Alpha, WestJet 672, flight level 370.
1: WestJet 672, Maury Alpha, no, Roger, good evening.

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1: China 994, climb class level 320.
0: Climbing flight level 320, China 994, thank you.

0: number 449, heavy, flying level 370.
1: Lufthansa 449 or heavy, Monday Alexander, head over.

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0: Drill, good day, Delta 160 Heavy, level 3 at Drill.
1: Delta 160 Heavy, Maria Center, hello, if I will see the LC, please, I'm not Charlie, Uniform Lima.
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0: 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Felix 24,000 broken, temperature 172.6, altimeter 2-9-6.
1: 9-6-2, is that what I'm talking about?

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1: Pakistan 790, heavy Montreal Center, hello, good evening, to your box number.
0: On decimal 82, Pakistan 790.
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0: Okay, we'll do the log in a moment, and how is the ride ahead for us?
1: Delta 379, please stop.

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0: We are maintaining maximum power 83 at this point.
1: Roger. Air Canada Base 40, so the traffic is located at your 9 o'clock position, 1-0 miles, will be converted 747, 8,000 feet above. You can expect higher passing traffic.
2: Air Canada 8-0-4-0, roger traffic, thank you.
1: Douglas 38 at Julian, traffic at your current spot, 1-0 miles, will be converted above 38,000 feet below.
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1: Okay. Witness 795, traffic 12 o'clock, 19 miles off the direction 737 and doesn't below. Witness 576, traffic 12 o'clock, 16 miles off the direction 737 and doesn't above.
2: Hey, that's traffic, 1 5 to 6.

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1: Air Canada 836 Heavy, Montreal, Center Middle.
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0: Jim. Two Romeo Heavies, level 370.
1: Question 2, Romeo Heavy, Mount Ascender, Roswell.

0: looks like you're already on it. Stay on it, thank you.
1: Oh, yeah, there you go. I think you feel good. What did you say? Roger, all West, 793, question, very well, sir.
0: Which is 793 again, requested out of a 360, am I correct?
1: That's correct, sir. West, 793.
0: Is this 793 semi-line?

0: 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I'm up on 13302.
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1: So that means you might 50 Roger.

0: 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KLM 48, check that Joby traffic at your 1 o'clock position, 1 6 miles, Colby Comfort 737 in the class of Bravo 360.
1: With
0: the 793 traffic at your 11 o'clock, 1 4 miles, it's the eastbound Z-Manor, 8,000 feet above, Bravo 370.
1: That's 93, we go on the train.

0: Golden 160, traffic, that's your 12 o'clock, 13 miles off the direction, view man, right at 10 feet above.
1: Golden 160, over.
0: That's 3, traffic, 12 o'clock, 11 miles off the direction, airbus 250, 1,000 feet below.

0: So it's a contact at Texas Panama Bay on Ranger 10-7, Bobby.
1: Merci, bonne soirée.

0: good evening, Southern Cargo 2546, flight level 320.
1: Southern Cargo 2546, heavy Montreal,
0: Canada. Montreal, United 422, heavy, flight level 370.
1: United 422, heavy, Montreal, Canada.
0: Hello, we have a smooth ride right now.
1: Great, thanks.
0: Montreal Center, Canada, 886 Heavy, level 370.
1: Canada, 886 Heavy, Montreal Center, hello.

7-9-1, Mario Center, hello, when able to keep in connection with the LCPLC, Charlie Zulu, Uniform 1.

0: Montreal, Air Canada 307. Yeah, we're just getting into light turbulence, occasional moderate, just 60 miles east of Chica. Do you have any rides through here?
1: 307, negative, sir. First report, did you wish to fly higher?
0: Yeah, we're too heavy for higher, Air Canada 307.
1: Thank you. In front of a 300 is available. You want to go lower or you want to wait it out to see what happens?
0: Sure, we'd like to try. Request 300, Air Canada 307.
1: 307, Roger. Descent flight 300.
0: Descent flight level 300, Air Canada 307.

0: And Montreal from Air Canada 307, just to higher up for you. It's the same rides at 300, so the whole area seems to be continuous, moderate chop. Well, continuous flight service with moderate chop.
1: Official 707 Roger, you'll be speaking through Winnipeg shortly if you can have an update on the Roger.
2: Information that can
1: through Fox 10 miles, it's a eastbound 7 and 6 miles. Fox 10 miles. Second of the 6 off, right by 9 miles, it's a northbound 7 and 7 miles.
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0: Cecilia arrives at 35 Hope in United States.
1: Can I just read? I've had no reports. Let me check ahead. Papa 431 has arrived, not within the last 15 minutes.
0: Papa 431 only is live, not within the last
1: 15 minutes. United 422 has arrived at Potable 370.
0: Mostly smooth, United 422, and you have a good day, United 422.
1: Okay, you're just switching over to me, so I'll see you there.
0: Yep, alright.
1: And United 3 ahead by about 30 minutes, last 15 minutes, and he's on my stop, more at 35, and mostly through 35.
0: All right, we'll just have to that, but we'll just confirm American
1: Citizen Chapter 3. Thank you. Canada 307, contact Winnipeg Center on 133.7.
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1: Copy that, thank you.

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1: Specific traffic, Washington, 10-6.

0: Yeah, good evening. Lufthansa 441 Heavy, Flight Level 5.
1: Lufthansa 441 Heavy, Montreal Center. Hello, expect some light chops for the next 3 minutes.
0: Lufthansa 441, thank you.

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0: Bushhead 673, pass information, here is 10 miles, eastbound there, bus 330, is out of the
1: vehicle. Grandchild, 152,
0: traffic information, that's your 230, 9 miles, and northbound, 737, is out of the
2: vehicle. Inside, Delta, 152.

0: Gemini, good evening. Go for the 471 heavy metal T-Center.
1: Tesla 471 heavy material center. A little use caution. I also have the Tesla 441 on this.
0: Okay, Tesla 471, copy.

0: Yeah, I'm going to low I to 855 South of Route 367.
1: 855, Long Island Center, hello. Westchester 673, contact Edmonton Center on 134.
2: Again, the first one, 54 Westchester 673.
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2: 134, 62, Westchester 673, 1 7.
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0: That's flat level 330.
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1: Still getting that like that.
0: Okay, just keep letting me know when it's complex.

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1: WestJet 831, Mario Hunter, good evening. For the next, well, up to Salvo, we have light shop. We'll go to 350, and then it should be smooth after.
0: WestJet 831, thank you.
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2: the 471,
0: Roger.